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2: Broski. You know what I'm saying? Got Wham, you got Billy in this. You know what I'm saying?
3: We the best music. While they watching us win. Another anthem upon the
2: biggest you can get. You dig
3: on
2: what I'm saying?
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2: On the biggest guard.

Number one for hip-hop and R&B, home of the morning hustle. What's up, man? It's your boy Crisis in the building, turning you up. Happy Monday to you and all of yours. That was DJ Khaled, Future, and Lil Baby with One of Them. Look, we got a huge show ahead of us. I'm super excited. Super turnt. It's Monday. You got a good case of them with your boy. We about to celebrate life like it's nobody.

0: of the Streets Mix. We got a whole bunch of new topics to talk about, new music to play, and you got vibes like none other with your boy. So sit back, relax, get yourself some popcorn, kick your feet up, cause it's a movie. I'll be back to you in about 5 minutes to turn you up with these good old vibes, I promise. Got a little bit of Chris Brown, Kalani, and some OT Genesis, and so much more. Now, you know Father's Day is approaching, and I'm gonna tell you exactly what we're trying to do.
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That's Don Tolliver right there with E85. We live on Z1079, Cleveland's number one. It's your boy Crisis. I'm in the building, still turning you up with the good old vibes. And you know, I got Mo Hits to play, and we gonna keep it going like none other. I got a little bit of T.I. to play for you later. Ludacris got busy on that.

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0: 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Somebody tell them people Mr. Him is here.
1: Whoa, whoa, whoa, whoa, whoa, whoa.
0: Mr. Him is here.
1: Whoa, whoa, whoa, whoa, whoa, whoa.
0: Mr. Him.
2: Mr. Him by T.I. right there live on Z1079. Cleveland's number one for hip hop and R&B, home of the morning hustle. What's up, man? It's your boy Crisis in the building, turning you up. 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Now we're getting close to that 9 o'clock hour. My boy DJ Steph Floss about to pull up and give you that 9 o'clock mixtape. I don't need you to miss out on it, so make sure you stay right here where you got it. If you got to leave your radio, go ahead and download that app so you can listen to us on the go, all right? Now, like I said, 5 minutes. We'll be back to you. Stay right here where you got it. You know the vibe's up, it's stuck, it ain't coming down no time soon, is it?
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4: 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What's poppin'? Y'all know what's going on right now. Y'all know this voice, your girlfriend's favorite DJ, a.k.a. the Prince of the City, a.k.a. the People's DJ.
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4: And just like clockwork, it's 9 o'clock. We starting this week off right. This is the 9 o'clock mixtape. You got some requests, please let me know what you want to hear. And I got you at DJ Steph Floss at Z1079. Let's go.
2: Yeah.

0: remix, yeah, remix, nerd. 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Yeah, came about to know it, ain't see it. All that other shit dropping, you can keep it. 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I had took her with me. We both spent a little time. 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Cut her hoe off, I was feeling it.
1: Yep,
0: taking back over.

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I'm popping this in real life, huh. They popping that, for real.

0: First half of the 9 o'clock mixtape. And guess what? Guess what? He coming right back to you in 5 minutes to get you right with the vibes. You know what's up with us? Z1079, Cleveland's number one for hip hop and R&B, home of the morning hustle. What's the word? What's the deal? It's your boy Crisis. I'm outside feeling good and feeling super great. I can't even lie to you, man. So I need you to stay where you got it. My boy about to get right with these vibes. You gotta take a little break, drink a little bit of water, go for a little jog. And when he get back to you, I promise he gonna turn you up. So stay right here where you got it, all right? It's Z.
1: Did you miss the day party? Here's what you missed.
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hip hop and R&B, home of the morning hustle. DJ Steph Floss in at 9 o'clock mixtape the right way. Make sure you drop a follow on his gram at DJ Steph Floss. He'll be back to you tomorrow to turn you up with these vibes. You know how he that, and I'm gonna be here too. Well, for the rest of the night, I'm gonna pull up on you. You're gonna have a good time. I promise you that much. All right. Now I don't need you to go nowhere because we about to get turned up even more. 10 o'clock, getting close to that hour. So we gotta get you right with that talking the streets mix. All right. So I don't need you to go nowhere. I need you to stay where you got it. 5 minutes. I'll be back to you. I got a little bit of hits to play. Some Cardi B, J. Cole too, and some Big X to plug. What more can you ask for? Stay right here where you got it. It's Z.

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0: Talk of the Streets mix right here live on Z1079, Cleveland's number one for hip-hop and R&B, home of the morning hustle. What's the deal? It's your boy Crisis outside with the vibes. Feeling good? I ain't gonna lie to you. I'm actually feeling super great, man. Fantastic to be exact, all right? And I got my hits to play all night. I got, you know, let's end the night the right way. Got a little bit of Chris Brown to play, some Glorilla, Dave and Tim's, and some Gold Link too, man. I got all type of energy I gotta give you. Plus, I got some topics to talk about, so you're not going to miss out on none of this. I need you to stay where you got it. 5 minutes. I'll be right back. Izzy.
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He in my section, he be in his. We can go bottle for bottle in this joint. Strip club stunt, I'm a stunt hard. We can go dollar for dollar in this joint. He Mr. Get It Done. I'm Mrs. One of One. Fall in love every time we link. He got me sprung.com. Mind these girls can't keep it peace. I ain't stressing on you.

0: Glorilla right there with Typo on Z1079. What's up, at? It's boy Crisis in the building, turning you up with these good old vibes. And I gotta tell you about Juneteenth and what we doing and why you need to pull up on us. After your Kalani, I'm gonna tell you all about it, okay? I also got some Gold Link to play and LMA. But right now, this is Dave and Tim's with Rain Dance.
1: Let's get the party started. See you at the bar, you was hardly talking. 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

0: That's Kalani and Usher right there with Shoulda Never, live on Z1079, Cleveland's number one for hip-hop and R&B, home of the morning hustle. Hello, how you doing? It's your boy Crisis in the building. I'm feeling good, man. I need you to join the Z-Squad Friday, all right? June 19th is going down. We are having our Juneteenth Day Party celebration. It's going to be at Decades, all right? Now, doors open at 12 o'clock noon, and Z1079 going to take over from 4 to 8. It's hosted by your boy, me, and my sis, Heaven. And music is going to be by DJ Ryan Wolf, DJ L, and DJ 1 Plus 2. You got to be 21 years or older, and you can visit the website, ZHipHopCleveland.com, for more details. Look, I'll see you there. You better pull up. I don't know if y'all was there. Man, listen, Saturday, movie. Crazy. So Friday, crazy again. So make sure you pull up on us, all right? I'm going to be there. You better be as well. So 5 minutes, I'll be back to you with some more vibes. I got some big ones to play. A little bit of T.I., a little bit of Mike Will Made It, and some Gunna and so much more. Izzy.
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Chris Brown right there with Obvious. We live on Z1079. How you feeling? It's your boy Christ is still in the building, turning you up. It's 11 o'clock. That means I got to make this last hour count for us all, okay? So, you know, I'm going to bring this energy. I'm going to make this last little bit of time count. I'm going to make it count. I'm going to make it count. I promise. Got some Coil ready to play for you later on. And also, I got to tell you about our One Voyage cruise that you're going to want to be a part of. So stick around for that. And I also got some Sexy Red to play for you as well. We're going to get it sexy. But right now, let's vibe. Let's get into a little chill mode right now. This is Kalani. This one's called Folded.

The morning hustle. What's up, man? It's your boy Crisis. I'm here with you, turning you up, getting you right with the good old vibes. You know my use, doing what I'm supposed to. And yeah, man, the One Voyage Cruise, that's approaching. And I need to put you up on game because we only got a little bit of time left for this offer to take place for you. Yes, I'm talking about that offer for you to get $500 on board credit for your cabin, okay? So One Voyage Cruise is pulling up. It's going to be a time, and I know you want to be on that cruise. So I'm trying to help you get right. All you got to do is use that code CLE. That's right, CLE. And it's going to get you $500 on board credit per cabin that you book with, all right? If you want to give them a call, it's 214-495-1963. To reserve your cabin today, the CLE code cannot be combined with any other promotions. A limited number of cabins are available with this exclusive offer, so you don't want to wait, man. Go ahead and make that call happen. 214-495-1963. That's the number, okay? Don't miss out on this. Offer ends in probably like 45 minutes. So if you was thinking about making it happen, you need to think a little bit quicker, and you need to make that move. All right, cool. Now I'll be back to you in a couple of minutes to turn you up. I got vibes to play, like none other. I can guarantee you that much. I just need you to stay where you got it, okay? Give me 5 minutes. I'll be right back. Izzy.

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That scissor right there with Saturn Z1079. What's the deal? It's your boy Crisis in the building, turning you up with the good old vibes. Feeling good, man. I'm not gonna lie to you. Great night. And you know I gotta keep the hits rolling, man. Hang with a baby later on. And this one right here kind of took me by surprise because it's called Ran to Atlanta. And you know, Kendrick told him that he's gonna run to Atlanta. Just, and that's what Drake did. So here's Run to Atlanta.

0: 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I got you. That's Sullivan Rogers at Great Lakes Honda West, because I'm that guy.
1: He wanna hang with a baby, all on my cause I'm tatted. 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I know you see all this motion I'm having. 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Bitch says he blood, you know how I ride. 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
2: She ain't even all that. Like, I ain't even like that. Ain't no

Lotto and Glorilla right there with GOMF live on Z1079, Cleveland's number one for hip hop and R&B, home of the morning hustle. What's up, what? It's boy Crisis in the building. Time for me to get up out of here, but it's been a great night. I enjoyed every second with you, man. I'll be back to you on Wednesday to give you the same vibes. So don't you dare miss me too much, okay? But if you do, you can tap in with my IG and let me know, man. Just _Crisis is the handle. So go ahead and drop that follow. Follow the big homies too at Z1079. Why don't you, okay? And then go visit our website, ZHipHopCleveland.com. Download our app so you can listen to us on the go, by the way. All right? It's free. So I don't want to hear no excuses. All right? Now it's time for me to slide like electric, but don't let nobody take the J from your joy. Roll it up and smoke it, because stress don't kill you. But how you react to it, that's what does, all right? Now you know my vibe, you know my bop, you know my body. It's been a great night rocking with you for a Crisis show. There's nothing else to say but rest in peace.

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0: me any place on the map, cause I'm him. 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
1: Whoa, whoa, whoa, whoa, whoa, whoa.
0: Mr. Hem is here.
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1: Did you miss the day party? Here's what you missed.
2: My confession is, I don't know if it's wrong, but I've been talking to this one bitch, and her friend like me. And I'm going to talk to both of them. But I told her, like, I'm going to talk to you more because I started with you. Now she like, that ain't right. But I said, I don't give a f***. I'm going to do what I do regardless. Who going to stop me? 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

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I used to pray for times like this, to rhyme like this, so I had to grind like that, to shine like this. In a matter of time I spent on some locked up in the back of the paddy wagon, cuffs locked on wrist, see my dreams unfold.

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see all this motion I'm having. 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
2: Broski, you know what I'm saying? Got Wham, got Billy in this, you know what I'm saying?
3: We the best music. While they watching us win, another anthem on the
2: biggest you can get, you dig what I'm saying?
3: God.
2: On the biggest guard.

on the sunshine. Fresh new J's, AMG switch lanes. 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He got me sprung.com. 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
2: You know, one of the conversations coming out of the Carmelo Anthony case is it time for parents to start taking their black kids out of these predominantly white schools?
3: And I say, hell yes.
2: I ain't mad at it. You know what I mean? We need to talk about this for real, see if this is a viable solution for some of the problems that we're having.
3: Mm-hmm.
4: Yeah, because I went to a predominantly black school.
2: Yeah.
3: Who taught you the word predominantly?
4: F you, who's that?
2: Hustlers, what do you think? We want your thoughts, we want your opinions. Make sure you hit us up tomorrow morning, 866-HUSTLE-8, 866-487-8538.

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1: Who you with?
0: On the couch with my favorite sinner. 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

asking for the queen to buy some cameras in here. I'm a bad piece of savage, no comparison here. 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I'm

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3: 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That thing to your fingers. 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That to your legs can't stand. 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

diamonds on the chain. Fresh new J's, AMG, switch lane phone. Never been a bow or lame-o. 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Street cred good, always old. Let me put this cook on your face, oh. I ain't in your beats and you ain't in mine, here. Yeah, we both outside, that's my type, but here.

I be in my section, he be in his. We can go bottle for bottle in his junk. Strip club stunt, I'm a stunt hard. We can go dollar for dollar in his junk. He Mr. Get It Done, I'm Mrs. One of One. Fall in love every time we link. He got me sprung.com. Mind these girls can't keep it peace. I ain't stressing on you,

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0: Hey, yo, it's the Morning Hustle. L'Oreal, Kyle Santillan, Alton Walker.
2: And it looks like Tanisha is not comfortable sending her child off with his father and his new family to go on a cruise overseas. She said the kid does not like this new stepmama, and she don't feel comfortable with the whole situation.
0: All right, so what do y'all say, man? We're trying to help a hustler today. Precious is on the line. You got some thoughts on this?
3: I don't blame her. I wouldn't allow my son to go either because I'm dealing with the same situation. And my son's dad, she plays in Black Magic. And every time he's gone over there, he's come back sick. So I'm with Tanisha. When you're right, you're right.
0: I think your situation a little different. You start talking about magic.
2: You better throw some holy oil on that woman.
0: Damn, I'm praying for you.
4: Always.
2: And Alton, can we have a little word, please?
5: Father God, let this boy go on this trip, because his mama's tripping.
2: That's not what I'm talking about.
5: I'm praying for the mama. I'm praying for the little boy. Lord, this boy been trying to go. He been in the house all summer.
2: What about the
5: mama? Mama ain't take him nowhere.
2: Summer just started.
5: Mama ain't take him nowhere. All he had been going to school. And he ain't been down to the park yet, and then woman don't even want to.
2: I'm talking about the lady that had the black magic around her child.
0: Let the church say amen, yo.
5: I may take this boy nowhere all year.
2: It just started summer.
0: All right, man. 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
2: 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It's L'Oreal, Kyle, Santilli, and Alton Walker is here as well. 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
3: Yeah, money. We got it. Okay, all you got to do is text cash. C-A-S-H to 71007. 10 questions, 60 seconds. 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You'll walk away with that $1,000 for your pocket.
2: No doubt. One thing we're trying to do today is help out Tanisha. It's time to help a hustler. Tanisha's got a whole situation with her baby daddy, and she's kind of being a hater right now.
3: Yeah, he done moved on. He got a new family. He done moved them in. He loved this new girl. And apparently, she's going on this cruise with her family, taking her new man, and he done fell in love with this new woman, and they want to go on a family cruise and bring his son. Now, the mama, the baby mama ain't with it. Tanisha is pissed off.

0: 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Stacy, what's good?
1: Good morning.
0: Oh, you finally believe it's us, huh?
1: Hi. But no.
0: Oh, your phone's breaking up. Can you take it off speaker or earpiece?
1: Not on either.
0: Okay.
1: I'm trying to get to a better place.
0: Okay, cool.
1: Give me a minute.
0: Well, I'll tell you what. While you're getting your phone right, we're going to come right back. Stacy is going to try her hand at winning $1,000.
2: Stacy at work. She's supposed to be.
0: she got to get that money.
2: She'd have told that patient to hold on. I'll be back.
1: I'm at
3: hey,
1: work.
3: Hey, dad now. That's crazy.
0: Stacy's up next in that $1,000 cash grab.
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1: Yeah, you know I love me some KFC, man. The chicken. Let me tell y'all something.
0: No, we don't want to hear it.
2: Okay, hustlers, man, let's have this conversation. Let's talk about it. With everything going on with the Carmelo Anthony trial, there's been conversation on social media about whether or not it's time for us as black parents to take our black children out of predominantly white high schools.
0: Mm-hmm.
2: You know what I mean? Are they dealing with too much, you know, I don't know if you want to call it stress, pressure, racism, whatever you want to call it. Is it safe for them there? You know what I mean?
0: I feel like it's just rough out here for kids, period.
2: Mm-hmm.
0: But, you know, you want them to be amongst their peers.
2: Okay. When we come back, we're talking about that up next. 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

0: can't knock the hustle. 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
1: Let's go. It's the morning hustle.
2: Yeah. All right, a lot of people are having a conversation online coming off of the fallout of the Carmelo Anthony trial. There's a question floating around social media. Is it time for black parents to remove their black children from predominantly white schools? And I believe we're speaking like high school level. Let's, you know, talk about from a high school perspective.
3: I agree. I think high school is a fair age to say to get your kids the hell out of PWIs if they're black. This is an experience I went through. I done been to all black schools. I done been to all white schools. I done been to

0: Jeannie.
1: Hello.
0: How you feeling?
1: I'm feeling good. I'm feeling lucky.
0: Good. Hey, oh, I like that. Right, I like that. Jamie's right. On the line representing out of Dundalk, Maryland.
2: Done,
0: she
2: done
0: says
2: it
0: she's
2: all.
0: Feeling lucky. You know what I mean? Look, when we come back and test your luck in just a few minutes, okay?
1: I'm super excited.
0: That's what I'm talking about. Cash Grab up next.
3: Feel the vibe
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14: 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That to your legs can't stand. High freak with the word in the hand.

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1: 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High freak with the word in the hand.

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3: Top of that $1,000 cash grab. Want to hustle in the building.
4: That's nice. Yeah.
3: We got Jamie on the line representing out of Dundalk, Maryland this morning.
5: I don't know why I laugh every time you say the city.
3: Am I saying it properly?
6: You are saying it exactly right.
3: Damn right I am.
4: Dundalk.
3: That's what I'm talking about. All right, so look, Jamie, here's the deal, man. We're going to give you 60 seconds to answer 10 questions. For every correct answer, we'll give you $10. Get all 10 right, you win $1,000. If you don't know an answer, you can say pass. We'll come back to that question as long as we have time. And make sure the answer that you give is the one that you want, because we have to go with your first response. And our judges, Big Man, don't play about that, okay?
6: Okay.
3: All right, that being said, we want to hook you up. L'Oreal's got a free answer for you.
4: Carson City.
6: Okay.
3: Carson City. All right. You got that?
6: Yes.
3: You still know. Feeling lucky?
6: I'm feeling lucky.
4: You know who owns that city?
5: Carson City.
6: Carson. Do I know who owns that city?
4: Yeah.
6: I do not.
5: Yeah, that's
4: Carson. Isn't that that's your son's city?
3: Yeah. Yeah. Matter of fact, he's president of the city.
4: Yeah. That's Kyle's son's name, too.
5: You definitely need that one.
3: All right, Jamie, let's go ahead and put your skills to the test. Wow. When you're ready to go, I got 60 seconds on the clock. You just say, I'm ready, Kyle.
6: I'm ready, Kyle.
3: The clock begins at 3, 2, 1. Here we go. What is 11 times 5?
6: 55.
3: Spell the word people.
6: P-E-O-P-L-E.
3: Which continent is home to the Nile River in the country of Egypt? Is it Asia, Africa, or South America?
6: South America.
3: Louis Armstrong was a world-famous American musician known for playing which instrument?
6: Pass.
3: What's the capital city of Nevada?
6: Vegas.
3: How many years are in one single decade? Is it 5, 10, or 100?
6: How many years are 100 in 5 single decades? 50.
3: Dad,
5: okay.
3: What is 80 minus 35?
6: Jesus.
3: Yeah.
6: I pass.
3: Which U.S. city is nicknamed Motown because of its legendary historic record label?
6: I know Motown Records. Philadelphia.
4: Oh, Lord.
3: You know what?
6: I know.
3: I'm going to just go ahead and say that's your time.
5: I have a question. What is your ethnicity? What is the word?
4: Come
6: ethnicity.
4: On.
6: I'm a white girl.
5: I can tell. Yeah, I can tell. She knew none of the black questions.
4: No, like, what you didn't know where Motown was? I was like, all right. That summed it up.
3: Come on, Jamie.
5: She didn't know Louis Armstrong. Well, go ahead.
4: It's all right. Oh, you ain't got it. What do you mean? There's no such thing as black questions.
3: Oh, yes, there is.
4: Don't you? It's okay, Jamie. All right, stop it. It's not
3: funny.
4: We
3: was rooting for you, too, because you came on happy. You said, I'm feeling lucky
4: and
3: today.
4: And, like, you came out swinging. Like, so I thought that you had it. I thought you stumbled a little bit, but let's help you out. You did win some money. But it's not $1,000, okay?
6: Yeah.
4: The continent that's home to the Nile River. The Nile is a river in Egypt.
6: Yeah.
4: Egypt is in Africa.
5: Exactly.
4: Yeah.
3: You knew that, right?
5: No.
4: She didn't. First of all, it was a lot of pressure because she probably didn't hear the Egypt part.
3: Is that right?
4: I'm trying to help. I mean, through Alton laughing and crying.
5: Hey, that's a black question.
4: That's not a black question. That's a geography. How you say it?
3: Geography. It's definitely a black answer if it ain't a black question.
4: Okay. Louis Armstrong. He was a world famous American musician known for playing the trumpet.
5: Yeah.
6: Okay.
4: Now, this isn't a black or a white question.
5: Yeah, I don't even know why this isn't a question. That is crazy.
4: I gave you the answer to this one, but this is difficult because a lot of people forget that the capital of Nevada is actually Carson City and not Vegas. Vegas is the most popular city, I'd say.
5: They need to change it to Vegas.
4: No, they shouldn't. Vegas is small compared to, you know. Mm-hmm. Anyway, how many years are in one single decade? I don't know where you started doing math from, because
3: right.
4: All we needed was one single.
3: Oh, hello?
5: Hello?
3: Damn,
5: come
3: on, Jamie!
4: I tried to keep her on the line and tell you stop laughing at her.
5: Jamie, call her back.
4: No, because you kept laughing at her.
5: drop. Right? The car manager
4: I
5: drop.
4: Know. I knew she was going to hang
3: she
4: up.
3: She could have been driving through a tunnel.
4: No, yeah, she
5: call
4: was
5: her
4: not.
5: Back, man.
3: Try her back,
4: I
3: man.
4: Knew she was going to hang up. That's why I told you stop laughing.
5: Man, call her.
4: I'm not playing this game no more. I don't want to play. She hung man. Up.
5: No, she didn't hang
4: yeah,
5: up.
4: Yeah, she did because who the hell wants to get laughed at?
5: I think the call dropped.
4: Nobody wants to get laughed at.
5: Yeah, her call dropped, man. I ain't going to do that.
4: She hung up.
3: Here we go.
0: Please leave your message.
4: Jamie! Well, okay, so for the people in the car Damn. That want the answers, how many years are in one single decade? 10 Shut up! How many years are in one single decade? 10 years.
3: Damn.
4: What is 80 minus 35? That's 45. And which U.S. city is nicknamed Motown because of its legendary historic record label? That would be Detroit.
3: Damn
4: so
3: it.
4: She would have only got two right, which would have been $20 to Jamie. But because of Alton, he bullied her off
3: Damn,
4: the
3: gonna
4: phone.
3: Blame you for
5: Why
3: that?
4: You bullied her off the phone.
5: I didn't do a thing.
3: Okay. We'll contact her again. Give her these $20.
5: Yo, she's gonna get these $20.
3: She's gonna get these $20. She earned them $20.
4: This is my last time doing the cash back.
3: All right, there it is. If you feel like you could do better, you know what to do. Text the word cash to 71007.
5: These
3: you could
5: are just
3: be up
5: jokes,
3: next.
5: People.
4: It's not.
3: You could be up next on the $1,000 cash grab.
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5: You're waking up.
4: 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It's the morning time.
5: With the morning hustle on.

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1: Should black parents be taking their black children out of predominantly white schools? That's what we're talking about. That's what we want to know how you feel about. 866-HUSTLE-8, 866-487-8538 is the number to call us up and let us know. Let's see what Wani in Youngstown thinks about this. What you want
2: to
1: say, babe?
2: I went to St. John's, the provider, in Camel, and the boy called me a and I had to pick him up and jam him on his head.
3: I remember that.
2: And I also got on top of him and gave him the business.
4: And
2: the nun in the school came in there and made me write the Gettysburg Address 500 times.
4: Wow.
2: The Gettysburg Address.
1: That's crazy.
2: 4 scores and 7 years ago, I dropped for this statement, okay? But my thing is, that's the only way you learn. You have to teach people how to treat you. He called me out my name, and I had to let him know who I am. Let him know.
1: And that's what you did. You let him know.
4: Was that T.I.? Was that T.I. in the background?
1: All right, no, we appreciate y'all, man. It's an important conversation. I don't know if there's a right or wrong answer across the board. I guess everybody has to do what's best for their child. You know what I'm saying? 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
1: Where you at?
0: At the house with it, watching sinners.
1: Who you with?
0: On the couch with my favorite sinner. I was about to, but you convinced us. Should I decorate her walls or log off to Pinterest? 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Even if I

0: Z1079, you're inside a day party on your number one. Good morning and happy Tuesday. It's Ro, it's Woofy. So look, y'all, we got business to handle real quick, okay? Typically this hour we pop off, but we're going to move the pop off hour to 11 o'clock, okay? Because we need to ask the city a question.
1: Yeah.
0: Early. Now, Micah, would you please describe what you seen on the freeway this morning?
2: Yes, I will. So I believe it was 480. I was on my way to work, and this lady was on the side of the freeway busting the windows out of this car. It was a blue car. And we don't want her to come on here and identify herself because I don't want her to get in trouble.
0: Yes, we do.
1: We want the team.
2: Because she didn't have no getaway car. She wasn't close to the exit. So I need to know what happened and if she's still out there and if anybody saw it too.
0: So basically, did y'all see that woman on 480 busting them windows out that blue car?
1: Come on now, Jasmine.
0: And if you are the woman that was busting them windows, could you feel your cousins in with the why?
1: Why?
0: What happened?
1: Call in.
0: Please.
1: We need the tea.
2: Don't say your name, though.
0: You ain't got to say your name.
1: Papa.
0: Just.
1: No, we ain't even Papa.
0: Nah,
1: just tell us.
0: Just tell us. Please. Damn, I wish I'd have seen that.
1: The real tea.
0: Remember we used to do that? Hey, 216-578-1079. And if you're not the girl, but you've seen it, we still want you to call in.
1: We want your story. Yep. Hit us up.
3: 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Z1079 is looking for the twins. 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

0: 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Z1079, you're inside a day party on your number one. Well, let him go. Hey, what are in? It's Ro, it's Wolfie. Good morning. So we had to postpone the pop-off just in case that was you, Jasmine, busting them windows out that car on 480. But y'all ain't calling. Maybe you ain't seen it. Maybe you don't want to be no snitch.
1: Somebody seen it.
0: We were just trying to get the tea. But it's cool. Pop-off hour is still in effect if you want to pop off. 216-578-1079. 30 seconds and 30 seconds only uninterrupted about whatever.
2: Oh, man.
0: Or whoever. You got bagel in your beard. Okay. Nope. Okay. We'll get to that in a minute. But phone lines are open to pop off. We'll do it this and the whole next hour. 216-578-1079.
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Drake's on the way, Boss Man D-Lo, and we popping off.

0: What else? Day party in the building. Our bad cousins. We had to move back the pop off because we was being nosy earlier. But the pop off hour is officially on and popping. You got to do it.
1: I got a pop off about this weak ass manager.
0: Okay. Whoa, baby. Got to put 30 on the clock first.
1: All right. Put that 30 on there.
2: 3, 2, 1, pop off.
1: All right, man. This for this weak manager. Manager up here in Akron, Ohio, man. How the fuck we supposed to get paid on Friday? And this talking about so he ain't got our money. And this motherfucking Tuesday, you ain't got a regular bank account that you can put my motherfucking money out the account. You still have an account and a business account. How the fuck you ain't no fraud? You got me fucking. Where is my money? Javonda. I'm pissed. It's Tuesday, right?
2: It's Tuesday. Time!
0: Why it sound like you whispering and yelling at the same time?
1: I'm in the church parking lot.
2: Hey, cousin. Cousin.
1: Yeah.
2: I was just talking to my friend on the way to work this morning. I hope this make you feel better, all right? Because it don't matter the scale, okay? Listen, ain't nobody paying. I want to put out organizations that I don't work for.
0: Oh, because we ain't got paid for some.
2: Because there's some organizations, and I ain't going to put them out there, cousin, that you would not believe.
0: Ain't paying either.
2: All the way from the top to the bottom, ain't nobody paying.
0: Give us our money on time.
2: We did the work. Give us the money.
1: And you got the nerve to have me on overtime.
0: The audacity. Give her her money.
1: Thank you, cousin.
0: You welcome, cousin. You feel a little bit better?
1: Yeah, I do a little bit.
0: All right. What's your favorite station got you popping off?
1: 107.9.
0: Yep. Now, if you got to pop off, you want 30 on the clock, hit us up. What's them numbers?
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4: Man, Alton, I ain't hear from him in like 2 days. What
5: you did?
4: You think that's bad?
5: Yeah, he done.
4: What do you mean he's done?
5: Listen, I ain't going 2 days without talking to my girl.
4: But you just told me that your girl ain't speak to you for a couple days.
5: Oh, I think we both messed up.
4: All right, so we want to know, like, what's some clear signs that somebody is done with you? When you know that relationship about to be over?
5: Oh, yeah.
4: Or even when you about to wrap it up?
5: Yeah.
4: What's some clear signs that you know that this thing about to be done?
5: Yeah, because fellas, I'm telling you, we be missing it sometimes.
4: Y'all miss a lot of things.
5: Okay, now don't overdo it.
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7: 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Jalen Brunson is the best New York Knick ever, according to the New York Times. 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Jalen Brunson is a certified superstar. 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

with rear view mirrors, they dip as quick as they can. 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

0: 079, you're inside a day party on your number one. It's Ro, it's Wolfie. And before we get into Noon Tunes, got a couple of things trending for you right now at DHipHopCleveland.com. And I'm going to set that off with shout out to our celibate cousins. All right. Chris Tucker just revealed he's been celibate for 3 years. He said he is serious, y'all. Find out what happened to Ray J that had him say, I felt gay. That's so crazy. And Dawn Richards of Danny DeCane, her lawsuit against Diddy was dismissed by a federal judge. Remember, she was accusing Diddy of emotional abuse and manipulation. Get all of that and then some at DHipHopCleveland.com. Don't move. What we got coming up, Wolfie? 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
0: 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When we come back, we got details on Father's Day and how you can get hooked up with you and your children just in time for the Daddy Day. But also, Juneteenth is Adult Skip Day, and here's details on that.

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0: 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So Wolfie, do anybody ever come up to you and be like, dang, Araya or XE or anybody look just like you? You look just so. Yeah, if you've had people tell you, fathers, that your children look just like you, post your photos. You can't post because you can't win. But you could post your photo with your child or you with your father and y'all looking just alike, and then get people to vote on your photo so that way you can win our Father's Day contest this year. Shout out to Def Jam and Z1079, ZHipHopCleveland.com right now to post your photo and then also to vote, ZHipHopCleveland.com. And happy early Father's Day, okay? Because fathers should be celebrated every day.
1: Yeah.
0: All right? 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When we come back, we will give away tickets to the Akron Rubber Ducks baseball. Don't move.
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0: McCoy and Youngboy, Ro and Wolfie right here. So the Akron Rubber Ducks baseball is going down in an AK run. And if you want to be in the building for the game, we got a family four-pack, right, Wolfie?
1: Come on, we do.
0: So if you want to win, first one to get through. All right, phone lines are open. We ain't going to make you do too much for these. Akron Rubber Ducks baseball. Even if you've never been to a baseball game, if you've never been to Akron, perfect opportunity for both, all right? Family four-pack up for grabs. 216-578-1079 to get through. And we still got tacos and tequila tickets. Now, we going to make you work for them. Some kind of way.
1: Yeah.
0: Why you looking crazy? You don't believe me?
1: I'm believe.
0: Oh, we got them. Them is on the way. But first one to get through for Akron Rubber Ducks baseball, family four-pack on your favorite station at Z.
2: 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If you've ever heard the words,
3: boy, you look

I be in my section, he be in his. 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He Mr. Get It Done. I'm Mrs. One of One. Fall in love every time we link. He got me sprung.com. Mind these girls can't keep it peace. 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You a dog, I'm a dog, we can keep it in the streets. 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Yeah, we both outside.

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0: men or the fathers as we get ready to celebrate them this Father's Day. If you look just like your child, fathers, up that photo right now at ZHipHopCleveland.com. You got a chance to win just in time for Father's Day. Because maybe you're not sure if you're getting anything for Father's Day.
1: Right.
0: You know, but we got a 65-inch smart TV, I heard, that is being given away and more for the father-child look-alike contest that's happening right now on our website. We need y'all submissions, okay? Yes. So get that phone.

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Look, in about 7 minutes, I'm about to give these tickets away for tacos and tequila. We gon' shebang with Drizzy Drake. Coco Jones is up next to me right now. 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

0: trying to get back in the flesh. Yeah.
1: Z1079, Cleveland's number one for hip-hop and R&B, and the home of the morning hustle, Drizzy Drake Shebang on your big station. All right, cousins, it's time. Taco Tequila. We've been talking about giving these tickets away, and the time is now. All right, and it's going down July 25th, okay? Shaggy, Chameleonaire, Exhibit, Trina, Yin Yang Twins, Bubba Smarks, and Murphy Lee. Okay, it's gonna happen at. Where can I find where the damn? Well, listen, when I find out where it's gonna be at, because last time I thought it was out in Avon, I'm gonna let you know, which I don't know why they don't have it here, but listen, it don't matter. We're gonna tell you how to get there and you're gonna win these tickets, but this is what you have to do. Got to tell me the name of this song. Artist, own the song, and the name of the song. Here it goes.

0: That's it. That's all you get. I ain't playing it again, even. Cousins, get it right. You're going to tacos and tequila. All right. I will give you a hint, but I ain't going to do that either. If you don't get it right, then I might give you a hint if you don't get it right. But phone lines is open. 216-578-1079. Come win these tickets.
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3: Man, Alton, I ain't hear from him in like 2 days. What?
4: What you did?
3: You think that's bad?
4: Yeah, he done.
3: What do you mean he's done?
4: Listen, I ain't going 2 days without talking to my girl.
3: But you just told me that your girl ain't speak to you for a couple days.
4: Well, she did. We both.
3: I think we both messed up. All right. So we want to know, like, what's some clear signs that somebody is done with you? When you know that relationship about to be over?
4: Oh, yeah.
3: Or even when you about to wrap it up?
4: Yeah.
3: What's some clear signs that you know that this thing about to be done?
4: Yeah, because, fellas, I'm telling you, we be missing it sometimes.
3: Y'all miss a lot of things.
4: Okay, now don't overdo it.
3: 866-HUSTLE-8, 866-4-8. 8, 7, 8,

Yeah. We see that. Shake that. You know what I'm saying? You know. Yeah. Me like that. You know what I'm saying? Let's go.

0: Let's go.
1: You see that? Shake that like you out of control. Mm-hmm. Bend it on down, put your face on the floor. Step to your legs, can't stand. High freak, put the world in a hand.

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2: What if I come through like this? I come through on all fours, Cartier, Tic Tac,
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2: Cold Candy Red, with the butter flows
1: I got. That song good. But what's the name of the damn song?
2: Mike Jones cutting, man. 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
4: Mike Jones.
1: Okay.
4: You looking for the song?
1: I said I need the name of the song and the artist that's on the song. All the artists.
4: They got it done.
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2: Mike Jones and Magno Cutting.
1: There we go. That's the right answer right there, Cleveland.
2: Okay.
1: It's Mike Jones and Magno. What y'all better not do is cut off Magno on that song. There we go, cousin. They calling in talking about Mike Jones like Magno ain't on the song.
2: Hey,
1: it's
2: real.
1: Magnificent. I never did put work.
2: Uh-huh.
1: Don't do Magno like that, cousins.
2: Hey.
1: Who is this?
2: Hey, only the real know what's going on.
1: Yeah, they know. Let them know. Magno and Mike Jones. Who is this, cousin?
2: This Blaze.
1: What's that number one station?
2: Z1079.
1: Remember, it's going down, tacos and tequila. Tomorrow we got tickets again. If you want to win them, it's going to be Shaggy, Exhibit, Trina, Yin Yang Twins, Bubba Sparks, Murphy Lee, and Magnificent's brother, Chameleonaire. They're going to be in the building tomorrow, and you're going to have a chance to win those tickets, as well as some for the Great Lake, for the Akron Rubber Ducks four-pack, all right? So listen, it's time for us to go. You know we do this thing Monday through Friday, 10 to 3. Make sure you follow us at Z1079. Follow my sis at Rodigger. Follow myself at DJ Ryan Wolf. We will be back tomorrow at 10 o'clock. Before I get up out of here, I always, always tell you, man, listen, open up your word. Open up the word of God. Read it. Study it. The Bible says, study to show thyself approved. Study that thing, because we are in some times that the book of Revelation is talking about, and I think you want to have your checklist ready, all right? I love you. We will see you tomorrow. Jesus is King.
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0: At the house with it, watching sinners.
1: Who you with?
0: On the couch with my favorite sinner. I was about to, but you convinced us. 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
1: What's up?
0: It is a Tie Tuesday.
1: Happy Tie Tuesday.
0: Appreciate that, DJ Mrs. You know, they say Tuesday ain't nothing but Monday on steroids.
1: Shit's on in.
0: Hey, man, we're going to do the show today for everybody that ever took a doo-doo at church.
1: You doing the show for me?
0: For real, you done did it?
1: I don't. If DJ Mrs. got to use the bathroom, I'm using the bathroom. Like, I'm not holding my poop. That's over with.
0: Sit fine. You ever did? You ever dropped a stinking load at church?
2: Yes.
1: I was young though, like, but it was one of them, like, my stomach burning. Like, maybe it was that spirit. God trying to get that spirit apart.
0: Yeah, them demons. Them demons gotta get up out of there.
2: That's definitely what it is. It has to be that. Nothing more, nothing less. I've definitely been there. I'm a PK, so it's like
1: might be in church. You was in church.
2: Overly.
1: You was there before and after.
0: Wow. I think my daughter's FaceTiming me. Hold on, let me see. I'm on the radio right now. Hey, Ari.
3: Hey, Daddy.
0: Hey, I'm going to have to call you back, okay?
4: Say okay.
3: Okay.
0: Okay. Cut out my mama boy.
2: Hey, that's a real father right there. Shout out to the real dads that pick up the phone when their kids answer.
0: How you love that?
1: What's a good Father's Day gift?
0: Father's Day gift for me? Man, I just want to hold my baby, dog.
1: Period.
0: I don't need to be tripping on gifts. I really be trying to think, like, birthday, Christmas. You know how it is. Miss done got me a good gift before for my birthday. We just like stuff that remind us of who we is.
1: Yeah, for sure.
0: I mean, y'all easy to shop for. Like, if I'm going to get 6'5 or something, I know to go 1963. and he wear a size 2X.
1: I know that.
0: I was looking online for a birthday. They ain't have nothing but 5X. I said, boy, ain't no big theta men out there like that. All them boys 2X and 3X. That's it. I was looking, bro. I ain't find that, so I'm coming to some custom.
1: I know that's right.
0: And for Mrs., it's real easy, bro. She love her name, her face. Sure do. Ohio.
1: Yep.
0: You can come Marauders for the Central State University.
2: Come
0: on, bro.
1: It's easy, just think about something to get that man. Get that man something nice.
0: Yeah.
2: Just do a tie. Even though ties are good, if your dad need to dress up, don't just go tie.
0: Yeah, go designer tie.
2: Okay.
0: Designer socks, designer drawers, good lotion, good cologne is good, too. I was thinking about cologne today, though.
2: Don't give him no grill set. That man got every grill set you ever given him. He don't need no more.
1: Don't get that man no tools.
0: No, don't do that.
1: Get that man a spa day. Me and like to go to the spa, too.
0: Yes. Oh, a good massage is good, too. I got one of them in my inbox. A good massage.
1: Here.
0: Show. Hey, coming up in moments, we got to tell you about a cruise that you cannot miss. And I got a real deal question for you. Stick by your radio. It's the biggest show in the city.
1: Post it on the corner.
5: 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Okay. The biggest show in the city.
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2: Let's get the party started. See you at the bar, you was hardly talking. That's when I knew that your heart was scarring. Friends to lovers need a part to star in. Like, wait, babe, let me ask your pardon.

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1: Today is National Fudge Day.
2: I like fudge.
1: National Fresh Veggies Day.
2: Love a fresh veg.
1: National Cannoli Day.
2: I've had a cannoli before.
1: For real, National Tortilla Day.
2: Mm-hmm.
1: Perfect, because it's a Tuesday.
3: Flour or corn? $1 million question.
1: Oh, flour.
2: Flour. Yeah. I do not like no corn tortilla.
1: Yeah, flour me for sure.
3: Not mature enough for corn.
2: Me either.
1: Yeah. National Vinegar Day.
2: Now listen.
1: What y'all put vinegar on? Tell me.
2: I love a good little cucumber.
1: Ooh.
2: Sally.
1: Ooh.
2: The vinegar.
1: And
2: the black pepper.
1: Ooh. Hey, when I was growing up, Captain D's, boy, put that vinegar on that fish and them fried, boy.
2: Them fries, for sure. A salt and vinegar chip. I love a salt and vinegar anything.
3: That's a fact.
2: Ooh. I'm not going to lie with that, but that cucumber salad.
1: Come on, missus.
2: That's one of them.
1: You might be wanting one right now. Put it in the refrigerator. Let it sit overnight.
2: Ooh, let it season.
1: Ooh, woo.
2: That's right.
1: Black Folks Ritual. June. All month long, we're celebrating Men's Health Month.
2: Yeah.
1: National Safety Month. Mm-hmm. National Great Outdoors Month. National PTSD Awareness Month.
2: Okay.
1: And we're celebrating Pride Month.
2: Happy Pride.
1: Listen, where them Pride listeners at?
2: Call us 1-844-426-PLTC.
1: I want you to get on this voicemail and represent.
2: I know that's right.
1: I'm talking about represent. I want to hear.
2: Mm-hmm.
1: I want to be able to see your energy through the phone line.
2: Shout out to the LGBTQ.
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1: What's up?
0: It is a Tie Tuesday.
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1: We appreciate you.
0: Congratulations on our order to our executive producer, 6'5".
2: What's happening there?
0: Man, finna go get an NBA this fall.
2: That way.
1: We're handing it, and he not going to the league, y'all.
2: No, we're retired. I like my kneecaps. I like being able to pick up stuff on the floor without assistance.
0: It is Gemini season, man. I went and got my sticker earlier today, too, man. I went and got my vote on, twin.
3: I know that's right.
0: Shout out to everybody that early voted, and shout out to everybody that let their voice be heard.
1: Shout out to you, boo.
0: Man, so I was over the weekend, I was scrolling on Instagram, and I saw on social media, this guy was like, I just don't care anymore. When I got a fart, I'm just farting.
1: Whoa. Yeah, I be seeing those.
2: Whoa.
1: And when I tell you, it's so funny, he'll just get in front of the camera, and then people behind him, they just make that face like, who pulled it? Like, it stinks.
0: When the last time you did that?
2: Sir, I don't do that. When I tell you, I care.
1: Baby.
2: Look here.
1: I be in that DJ booth cutting a rug.
2: I care.
1: I be so scared when I see people walking there, because they gonna be like, her little boo-boo butt. Missus up there farting. Hey, missus back here taking this.
2: Hey, fam. That's the thing. Like, the public shame is enough. I'm like, nah, I will literally get up and find an empty corner and just like, hey.
0: What about when you do that? Somebody walking like, hey, sit fine. No, leave. Get away from you.
2: I'm like, back up.
1: Bro, don't
2: back
1: come in here by 35, 45 minutes.
0: When I used to eat crystals, bro. Ooh. Bro, I remember I was at that party one time.
1: Your stomach sound bro. Like, brum, dum, dum.
0: Man, did I? I just watch it out.
2: Shout out to my folks in the Midwest because they eat White Castle. Same thing.
0: Yeah.
2: Same thing.
1: Yeah. Literally same thing.
0: You ever had to watch your air out though, bro? But then when you try to move with the crowd, it follow you.
1: Yo, funky ass.
2: Cold business.
0: Hey, we want to know if you farting in public. When the last time you farting in public?
1: 1-844-426-POTC. Leave us a voicemail.
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1: Hey, this is DJ Missy's.
0: I've been scrolling and felt like I might have missed some of these headline news stories, 6-5.
2: It is 6-5. You're posted on the corner headlines. Yum Brands is selling Pizza Hut in two deals worth $2.7 billion. Private equity firm Long Range Capital is buying it for about $1.5 billion, while Yum's China Holdings Incorporated will purchase the mainland China business for approximately $1.2 billion. Yum's brand CEO Chris Turner stated that under new ownership, Pizza Hut will be well-positioned for future growth. The company expects both transactions to close in the third quarter. And a recent analysis of 1.8 million reserves by Kick Resume revealed that cliches and buzzwords like dynamic and proactive are common, with only 20% of resumes avoiding using these terms. The study also found that many resumes lack quantifiable metrics to support claims, with a median resume containing just four metrics. Job seekers are advised to showcase accomplishments with objective numbers and strong verbs to stand out in a competitive job market. Frustrations among job seekers are growing due to resume filtering systems, fake job postings, and AI filters, leading to a lack of trust in the hiring process. For these stories and more, visit postonthecorner.com. Make sure you're following us on all social media platforms at POTC.LIVE. And of course, you can give me a follow at The Real 6 and the number 5.
3: 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The biggest show in the city.
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2: Broski. You know what I'm saying? You got Wham, you got Billy in this. You know what I'm saying?
3: We the best music. While they watching us win. Another anthem upon the
2: biggest you can get. You dig what I'm saying?

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1: Hey.
0: All right, y'all. This is the time for you to be honest and transparent.
1: Topic of the day time. So what? I want to know, if you woke up tomorrow and all your problems were solved, what's the first thing you doing? I'm going to sleep.
0: You're going back to sleep.
1: I'm going to sleep, bro. It's probably going to be some of the best sleep I ever had in my life, too. I probably didn't sleep like that since I was in my parents' house.
0: But even when we was in our parents' houses, we still thought as an adolescent, problems was problems that wasn't problems.
1: I still slept good. I ain't had to pay no bills.
0: That's the trick, kid. That's the trick.
1: I ain't had to pay no bills.
0: Paying them bills.
1: I always knew that as a kid. At least I ain't got to pay for nothing.
0: So is bills considered a part of the problem?
1: Child, mine. My problem.
0: Ooh, Mrs. You might have stumped me on this one. What would I do?
1: What's the first thing you
0: I woke up tomorrow and all my problems were solved.
1: Taking a trip, you going chilling, you gonna go buy a new crib, shoes, car. Man,
0: that's gonna be more problems. That's welcoming more problems. I'm probably just gonna, man, I cry my eyeballs out, twin.
1: Ain't nothing wrong with a good cry.
0: Yeah, it's going to be that ugly cry, too. Like, really? For me, bro? What did
1: I can feel that.
0: It's a scheme set up by Todd.
1: Mm-hmm. To put you in the booth. But no, call us right now. 1-844-426-POTC. If all your problems were solved, what's the first thing that you do?
2: Incognito. Incognito. Okay. The biggest show in the city.
3: Post it on the corner.
1: Okay.

0: Jose McConnell, what's up?
1: Hey, this is Aaliyah. How are you doing?
2: Aaliyah, I'm good. How are you?
1: I'm doing wonderful. How are you guys doing today?
2: Good. So I'm inside my topic of the day. I want to know, if you woke up tomorrow and all your problems were suddenly solved, what's the first thing you doing?
1: Thank the Lord.
2: Thank the Lord. I know that's right. That's I said I was going to go to sleep, but that's probably the first thing I'm going to do. Then I'm going to go back to sleep.
1: That's the best thing you could expect.
2: Thank you, Aaliyah. Have a good day, boo.
3: What's up, princess? The prince of the south is in. Getting back to work. Still in the studio. I ain't leaving.
2: I know that's right. I know that's what Chris said. Just because some problems are solved, let me go talk about it in that stoop.
3: Let me go. You feel me? Let me go unload something. And, Missy.
2: What's up?
3: Just for you. Nightmare Before Fame 2 drops on Valentine's Day. Get ready for it.
0: Hey, I like this.
4: Incognito. The biggest show in the city.
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0: 1-844-426-PLTC. It's the biggest show in the city. Wins out. The topic of the day. Who it is?
1: What's going on there now? Long time.
2: What's going on, Gusto?
1: What's popping?
2: I'm inside topic of the day.
1: What's going on? What's the word?
2: If you woke up tomorrow and all of your problems were solved, what's the first thing you doing?
1: I'm going to take myself on up to that clinic, and I'm going to get them people some flowers because they know me and Della Reese wasn't supposed to be messing around, and all my problems going to be satisfied.
2: Go on up to that clinic again, Gusto.
1: Yeah, Delarice, she know we was playing a little bit too much. I'm going to go get them people that clinic. They flowers because they scooted me in right before the last month, you know?
2: Now, you know Delarice listening. She finna call your phone.
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0: 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Ballin' hard on another hemisphere. Somebody tell them people Mr. Hem is here.
1: Whoa, whoa, whoa, whoa, whoa, whoa.
0: Mr. Hem is here.
1: Whoa, whoa, whoa, whoa, whoa, whoa.
0: Mr. Hem.
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5: For sure, that. Appreciate the look. Last night in the WNBA Commissioner's Cup, the Dallas Wings handled business at home, blowing out the Las Vegas Aces 96-66. And the Minnesota Lynx stayed hot with a dominant 107-74 win over the Fire, while the Golden State Valkyries rolled past the LA Sparks 78-58. And on the global stage, Day 5 in Seattle, tournament newcomer Cape Verde shocked the soccer world by holding powerhouse Spain to a scoreless 0-0 draw. The Tiny Island Nation making its World Cup debut frustrated Spain for 90 minutes. Minutes behind a heroic performance from a 40-year-old goalkeeper. Later in Seattle, Belgium and Egypt battled to a 1-1 draw, but Egypt struck first through Imbara Shour before Belgium leveled after pressure from Romelu Lukaku, forcing an own goal. In Miami, Saudi Arabia looked poised for another World Cup upset after Abdullah Alam Amri put the Saudis ahead, but Uruguay answered late as Maximiliano Araujo scored the equalizer in a 1-1 draw. And the night's most exciting match? Man, it had to come in L.A., where Iran and New Zealand played to a thrilling 2-2 draw.

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9: What's up, Incognito? This your girl, Maria, a.k.a. Queen Bee Unseen. I just want to send a shout-out to you and DJ Mrs. I love y'all's show when I'm outdoor dashing or Ubering with my husband. We love to listen to your show. You guys are funny, and we break our necks to get on your on the station so we can make sure we don't miss you. And I just want to say I am an entrepreneur. My business is Queen Bee Fashions Unseen, and I'm working on a lot of merch that's coming up real soon, and I have a perfume brand too. 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
10: 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I want to send a shout out to my baby for the summertime, wishing them a safe summer. 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
1: What's up?
0: It is a Tie Tuesday.
1: Happy Tie Tuesday.
0: Appreciate that, DJ Missus. You know they say Tuesday ain't nothing but Monday on steroids.
1: Shit's on in.
0: Hey, man, we're going to do the show today for everybody that ever took a doo-doo at church.
1: You doing the show for me?
0: For real, you done did it?
1: I don't. If DJ Missus got to use the bathroom, I'm using the bathroom. Like, I'm not holding my poop. That's over with.
0: Sit fine. You ever dropped the stinking load at church?
2: Yes.
1: I was young though, like, but it was one of them, like, my stomach burning. Like, maybe it was that spirit. God trying to get that spirit apart.
0: Yeah, them
1: me.
0: Demons. Them demons gotta get up out of there.
2: That's definitely what demons. It is. It has to be that. Nothing more, nothing less. I've definitely been there. I'm a PK, so it's like I'm in church.
1: You was in church.
2: Overly.
1: You was there before and after.
0: Wow. I think my daughter's FaceTiming me. Hold on, let me see. I'm on the radio right now. Hey, Ari.
3: Hey, Daddy.
0: Hey, I'm going to have to call you back, okay?
4: Say okay.
3: Okay.
0: Okay. Cut out my mama, boy.
2: Hey, that's a real father right there. Shout out to the real dads that pick up the phone when their kids answer.
0: How you love that?
1: What's a good Father's Day gift?
0: Father's Day gift for me? Man, I just want to hold my baby, dog.
1: Period.
0: Oh, man, I don't need to be tripping on gifts. I really be trying to think, like, birthday, Christmas. You know how it is. Miss done got me a good gift before for my birthday. We just like stuff that remind us of who we is.
1: Yeah, for sure.
0: I mean, y'all easy to shop for. Like, if I'm going to get 6'5 or something, I know to go 1963. and he wear a size 2X.
1: I know that.
0: I was looking online for a birthday. They ain't have nothing but 5X. I said, boy, ain't no big theta men out there like that. All them boys 2X and 3X. That's about it. I was looking, bro.
2: That's all good.
0: I ain't find that, so I'm coming to something custom.
1: I know that's right.
0: And for Mrs., it's real easy, bro. She love her name, her face. Sure do. Ohio.
1: Yep.
0: You can come Marauders for the Central State University.
1: Come
0: on, bro.
1: It's easy, just think about something to get that man. Get that man something nice.
0: Yeah.
2: Don't just do a tie, even though ties are good. If your dad need to dress up, don't just go tie.
0: Yeah, go designer tie.
2: Okay.
0: Designer socks, designer drawers, good lotion, good cologne is good too. I was thinking about cologne today, though.
2: Don't give him no grill set. That man got every grill set you ever given him. He don't need no more.
1: Don't get that man no tools.
0: No, don't do that.
1: Get that man a spa day. Me and I like to go to the spa, too.
0: Yes. Oh, a good massage is good, too. I got one of them in my inbox. A good massage.
1: Period.
0: For sure. Hey, coming up in moments, we got to tell you about a cruise that you cannot miss. And I got a real deal question for you. Stick by your radio. It's the biggest show in the city.
1: Post it on the corner.
5: 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Incognito. Okay. The biggest show in the city.
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0: 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My name is Incognito.
1: I'm your sis, DJ Mrs.
0: Today is National Fudge Day.
1: I like fudge.
0: National Fresh Veggies Day.
1: Love a fresh veg.
0: National Cannoli Day.
1: I've had a cannoli before.
0: For real. National Tortilla Day.
1: Mm-hmm.
0: Perfect, because it's a Tuesday.
2: Flour or corn? $1 million question.
0: Oh, flour.
1: Flour.
0: Me.
1: Yeah. I do not like no corn tortilla.
0: Yeah, flour me for
2: I'm
0: sure.
2: I'm not mature enough for corn.
1: Me either.
0: Yeah. National Vinegar Day.
1: Now listen.
0: What y'all put vinegar on? Tell me.
1: I love a good little cucumber.
0: Ooh.
1: Sally.
0: Ooh. The
1: vinegar.
0: The black pepper on
1: and
0: them.
1: The black pepper.
0: Hey, when I was growing up, Captain D's, boy, put that vinegar on that fish and them fried, boy.
1: Them fries, for sure. A salt and vinegar chip. I love a salt and vinegar anything.
2: That's a fact.
1: Woo. I'm not going to lie, but that cucumber salad.
0: Come on, missus.
1: That's one of them.
0: You might be wanting one right now. Put it in the refrigerator, let it sit overnight.
1: Let it season.
0: Ooh, woo. Oh,
1: that's right.
0: Black Folks Ritual. 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
1: Yeah.
0: National Safety Month.
1: Mm-hmm.
0: National Great Outdoors Month. 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
1: Okay.
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0: I want you to get on this voicemail and represent.
1: I know that's right.
0: I'm talking about represent. 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
1: Mm-hmm.
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1: Shout out to the LGBTQ.
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1: What's up?
0: It is a Tie Tuesday.
1: Happy Tie Tuesday.
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1: We appreciate you.
0: Congratulations on our order to our executive producer, 6'5".
2: What's happening?
0: Man, finna go get in NBA this fall.
2: That way.
1: We're handing it, and he not going to the league, y'all.
2: No, we're retired. I like my kneecaps. I like being able to pick up stuff off the floor without assistance.
0: It is Gemini season, man. I went and got my sticker earlier today, too, man. I went and got my vote on, twin.
3: I know, that's right.
0: Shout out to everybody that early voted, and shout out to everybody that let their voice be heard.
1: Shout out to you, boo.
0: Man, so I was over the weekend, I was scrolling on Instagram, and I saw on social media, this guy was like, I just don't care anymore. When I got a fart, I'm just farting.
1: Whoa. Yeah, I be seeing those.
2: Whoa.
1: And when I tell you, it's so funny, he'll just get in front of the camera, and then people behind him, they just make that face like, who pulled it? Like, it stinks.
0: When the last time you did that?
2: Sir, I don't do that. When I tell you, I care.
1: Baby.
2: Look here.
1: I be in that DJ booth cutting a rug.
2: I care.
1: I be so scared when I see people walking there, because they gonna be like, her little boo-boo butt. Miss is up there farting. Hey, Miss is back here taking his.
2: Hey, fam. That's the thing. Like, the public shame is enough. I'm like, nah, I will literally get up and find an empty corner and just like, hey.
0: But what about when you do that? Somebody walking like, hey, sit five. No, leave. Get away from you.
2: I'm like, back up.
1: Bro, don't come in here by 35, 45 minutes.
0: When I used to eat crystals, bro. Ooh. Bro, I remember I was at that party one time.
1: Your stomach dance, sound bro. Like, brum, dum, dum.
0: Man, did I? I just watched your app.
2: Shout out to my folks in the Midwest because they eat White Castle. Same thing.
0: Yeah.
2: Same thing.
1: Yeah. Literally the same thing.
0: You ever had to watch your air out though, bro? But then when you try to move with the crowd, they follow you.
1: Yo, funky ass.
2: Cold business.
0: Hey, we want to know if you farting in public. When the last time you farting in public?
1: 1-844-426-POTC. Leave us a voicemail.
4: Incognito. Incognito. Okay. The biggest show in the city.
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4: Okay.

runners on the chain. Fresh new J's, AMG switch lane phone. Never been a bow or lame-o. Never switched up on the gango. Street cred good, I ways oh. 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That's my type, but hit

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He Mr. Get It Done. I'm Mrs. One of One. Fall in love every time we link. He got me sprung.com. 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

friend. Know what I'm saying? Outside is back to what it was, you know what I'm saying? Atlanta, tell you about my run, you know what I'm saying? Ask Pluto Banker 21, you know.

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1: Hey.
0: All right, y'all. This is the time for you to be honest and transparent.
1: Topic of the day time. So what? I want to know, if you woke up tomorrow and all your problems were solved, what's the first thing you doing? I'm going to sleep.
0: You're going back to sleep.
1: I'm going to sleep, bro. It's probably going to be some of the best sleep I ever had in my life, too. I probably didn't sleep like that since I was in my parents' house.
0: See, but even when we was in our parents' houses, we still thought, as an adolescent, problems was problems that weren't problems.
1: I still slept good. I ain't had to pay no bills.
0: That's the trick, kid. That's the trick.
1: I ain't had to pay no bills.
0: Paying them bills.
1: I always knew that as a kid. At least I ain't got to pay for nothing.
0: So is bills considered a part of the problem?
1: Child, mine. My problem.
0: Ooh, Mrs. You might have stumped me on this one. What would I do?
1: What's the first thing you
0: I woke up tomorrow and all my problems were solved.
1: Taking a trip, you chilling, you gonna go buy a new crib, shoes, car. Man,
0: that's gonna be more problems. That's welcoming more problems. I'm probably just gonna, man, I don't know, I cry my eyeballs out, twin.
1: Ain't nothing wrong with a good cry.
0: Yeah, it's going to be that ugly cry, too. Like, really? For me, bro? What did
1: I can feel that.
0: It's a scheme set up by Todd.
1: Mm-hmm. To put you in the booth. But no, call us right now. 1-844-426-POTC. If all your problems were solved, what's the first thing that you do?
2: Incognito. Incognito. Okay. The biggest show in the city.
3: Post it on the corner.
1: Okay.

0: Jose McConnell, what's up?
1: Hey, this is Aaliyah. How are you doing?
2: Aaliyah, I'm good. How are you?
1: I'm doing wonderful. How are you guys doing today?
2: Good. So I'm inside my topic of the day. I want to know, if you woke up tomorrow and all your problems were suddenly solved, what's the first thing you doing?
1: Thank the Lord.
2: Thank the Lord. I know that's right. That's I said I was going to go to sleep, but that's probably the first thing I'm going to do. Then I'm going to go back to sleep.
1: That's the best thing you could expect.
2: Thank you, Aaliyah. Have a good day, boo.
3: What's up, princess? The prince of the south is in. Getting back to work. Still in the studio. I ain't leaving.
2: I know that's right. I know that's what Prince said. Just because them problems are solved, let me go talk about it in that stoop.
3: Let me go. You feel me? Let me go unload something. And, listen.
2: What's up?
3: Just for you. Nightmare Before Fame 2 drops on Valentine's Day. Get ready for it.
0: Hey, I like this.
4: Incognito. Incognito. Okay. The biggest show in the city.
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0: you could put me any place on the map, cause I'm him. 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Somebody tell them people Mr. Hem is here.
1: Whoa, whoa, whoa, whoa, whoa, whoa.
0: Mr. Hem is here.
1: Whoa, whoa, whoa, whoa, whoa, whoa.
0: Mr. Hem.
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3: It's the biggest show in the city. We inside the topic of the day. Who it is?
4: 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Long time.
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4: 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What's the word?
5: If you woke up tomorrow and all of your problems were solved, what's the first thing you doing?
4: I'm going to take myself on up to that clinic, and I'm going to get them people some flowers because they know me and Della Reese wasn't supposed to be messing around, and all my problems going to be satisfied.
5: To that clinic
4: again,
5: Gusto.
4: Yeah, Delarice, she know we was playing a little bit too much. I'm gonna go get them people at that clinic. They flowers because they scooted me in right before the last month, you know?
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1: Let's get the party started. See you at the bar, you was hardly talking. That's when I knew that your heart was scarring. Friends to lovers need a part to star in. Like, wait, babe, let me ask your pardon.

0: Make this your best summer yet with Cleveland Metropolitan School District Summer Soundtrack kicking off June 9th. 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
1: Ella Alam Amri put the Saudis ahead, but Uruguay answered late as Maximiliano Araujo scored the equalizer in a 1-1 draw. And the night's most exciting match? Man, it had to come in L.A., where Iran and New Zealand played to a thrilling 2-2 draw. Iran battled back from deficits twice, with Mohamed Moulebi scoring the equalizer in the 64th minute to earn his side a point. And the action continues today with France and Senegal already underway. Then at 5 p.m., Iran takes on Norway, followed by Argentina and Algeria at 8 p.m. And tonight in the WNBA, Caitlin Clark and the Indiana Fever host the New York Liberty in one of the biggest matchups of the week. All right, that does it for me. That's been your Posted on the Corner Sports Minute with the playmaker Hollywood Zay. For this story, scores, and more, head on over to PostedOnTheCorner.com. 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